0: 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Hi, I'm Sarah Masters, and here's what your family and friends may be talking about. The World Cup atmosphere has officially landed in Canada, complete with a major opening ceremony in Toronto before the national team's first match. Of course, it all kicked off on Thursday. On the field, Canada and Bosnia and Herzegovina played to a 1-1 draw, with Bosnia scoring first, then Canada answering late to earn a point in front of a packed home crowd. It's a steady opening step, but that first win is still ahead. Now that next chance will come on the 18th, which is Thursday, and it will happen in Vancouver. Canada is going to meet Qatar in a match that could shape the early direction of the tournament. Phone and internet bills just got a little more flexible for us. New CRTC rules now allow us to switch or cancel service without paying extra fees for making changes or ending plans early, unless there's still a device tied to a contract. The goal is to make things easier so that we can shop around for better deals without getting hit with surprise costs. Regulators say it's about giving us more control and encouraging competition among providers, which could help drive better offers over time.
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2: Cloudy, calm, 40% chance of showers overnight, our low 14. Cloudy with some sun here and there on Tuesday. We're going to see showers by the afternoon, probably some thunderstorms towards the evening as well. Tuesday's high 25, it's going to feel like 28. Showers at 19 Wednesday. I'm UCB meteorologist Jeff Andrews.
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0: loving the outcome. I'm Tracy Leak on Positive Uplifting UCB Radio. And with all the soccer hoopla going on with the World Cup, maybe you're wanting to get your kids kind of involved a little bit. Lingo Kids, they're launching this. It's kind of like a collection of soccer-themed games and little things the kids can do. It's really for ages 8 and under, but there's like puzzles and lessons that teach teamwork and just healthy habits, things like that. It might get them a little bit interested.
1: Music that motivates.
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0: 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I'm Tracy Leake, and our positive word for today, for the grace of God has appeared that offers salvation to all people. It teaches us to say no to ungodliness and worldly passions and to live self-controlled, upright, and godly lives in this present age.
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0: 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Hello, I'm Sarah Masters. Here's what your family and friends may be talking about. If you picked milk up at Costco recently, you may want to take a second look at the label. Lactancia has recalled a specific batch of its ultra-pure 2% milk after discovering it contained higher than recommended amounts of vitamins A and D. The recall only affects one lot sold at Costco with a best before date of June 22nd, and thankfully, no illnesses have been reported. The company is advising customers not to drink the affected milk and to return it or dispose of it. Officials say the recall is limited to this specific product and doesn't affect Lactancia milk sold through other retailers. A small puppy in BC's Okanagan is serving as a serious reminder for pet owners after being diagnosed with parvovirus, a highly contagious illness that mostly affects young, unvaccinated dogs. The virus can spread through contact with other dogs or contaminated spaces like parks and shared bowls, and vets say it can quickly lead to dehydration, stomach issues, and low energy. The encouraging part is that it's largely preventable with routine vaccinations, but without them, it can become very dangerous. Now, the puppy is still fighting for recovery, but the story is prompting a gentle reminder to stay on top of vaccinations and watch for early signs that something's not right.
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2: Cloudy, calm, 40% chance of showers overnight, our low 14. Cloudy with some sun here and there on Tuesday. We're going to see showers by the afternoon. Probably some thunderstorms towards the evening as well. Tuesday's high 25. It's going to feel like 28. Showers at 19 Wednesday. I'm UCB meteorologist Jeff Andrews.
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1: Greetings to you. My name is Brant. Producer Sherry is here. We got lots to talk about. Lots of great music for you, too. We're so glad you're here. Oh, and I have some ideas to improve the NBA.
0: Oh.
1: To make it a better watching experience.
0: I think you've done this with the NFL.
1: Yeah.
0: But okay. But
1: so I thought I'd bring that same
0: expertise, energy.
1: Right. And have it ignored by the NBA instead of ignored by the NFL. So I have some ideas. Here they come.

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1: Congrats to the Knicks for being NBA champs. That was great, and congrats all around for everybody who participated. And I have ideas for next year if we want to improve the game, take it to the next level. Here's a sports thing.
2: Yeah.
0: Okay. Yes.
1: Got an idea to make it better.
0: Okay. This you haven't done this for a while.
1: Yeah, that's right. This isn't the NBA music, but it's just sports music.
0: Yeah, sure. Yeah.
1: How about this?
0: Uh-huh.
1: I think this would be great. I think this is like ratings will go bananas.
0: They're already pretty good
1: they
0: from
1: have
0: what
1: been
0: I
1: good
0: understand.
1: For the finals, yeah.
0: People really enjoy it.
1: But that's not the point. The point is, how can we make it better? Okay. So, sure. Halftime.
0: Uh-huh.
1: Go through all the tweets, all the social media posts of everybody in the stadium. Whoever's the complainingest at halftime, whatever they've been complaining about, okay? You find that person.
0: Okay.
1: Security.
0: Uh-huh.
1: Finds them, brings them down to the court.
0: Uh-huh.
1: They replace, for the third quarter, whoever it was, they were. It could be the refs. It could be the head coach. It could be one of the players. But whoever you've been complaining about.
0: You're in.
1: Show us.
0: Yes.
1: You show us.
0: Yes.
1: Now.
0: No, you right. Let's
1: show
0: see
1: us the
0: you.
1: Way.
0: Yes.
1: Because you said this.
0: I find that deeply enjoyable.
1: All right. Here's your whistle. Here's your stripy shirt. See what
0: go
1: you
0: for
1: can
0: it.
1: Do.
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1: So Steven Spielberg has a movie about UFO disclosures and stuff. There's been a lot of talk about this. He made some comments about how effectively how it could rock people's faith if they found out that UFOs were real or
0: this alien. Is a recent movie?
1: Yeah.
0: Oh, okay. Yeah.
1: So he's talking about it. I've heard that from a lot of people.
0: Hmm.
1: And what these people have in common are they're not actually, they're saying like Christians will lose their faith or could or like, but they're not believers.
0: Right.
1: But they're telling me,
0: yeah,
1: this is going to rock my world. And I don't think they understand
0: what my faith is.
1: Yeah.
0: Or what, yeah.
1: I don't know many believers who are worried about that at all.
0: Yeah.
1: So I just think that's interesting. It's kind of in the zeitgeist now. It's kind of out there that people are talking about that. But like, my belief in the goodness of God is not going to change based on other things we discover if we discover them.

0: Welcome to the program. My name is Brant. Producer Sherry is here too. The show is a little weird. We have to acknowledge that because people who are new to the show are tuning in all the time, and it makes them feel unsafe if we don't acknowledge it. It really does.
1: Yeah, like, it's threatening. Consultants have told us that.
0: Yes. Can be threatening. Like, if you're doing something odd and you don't acknowledge it, after a while, people are like, do they know
1: how odd they are?
0: And we do. We totally do. So we want you to know that I sound really dry. I sound like Garfield, so on and so forth. Mm-hmm. And then
1: I have a big laugh.
0: Sherry's got a big laugh. We're on to this. Mm-hmm. We are, in fact, we were the first ones to know, honestly.

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1: Okay, let me get you hyped for the World Cup.
0: Okay,
1: because it says most people on this continent don't care.
0: Right. But do you? Are you hyped?
1: I do.
0: Okay, sure.
1: I used to think that soccer was boring, mm-hmm. and it's okay to call it soccer, by
0: yes,
1: the way.
0: Yes, sure. Okay.
1: I used to think it was boring because they didn't score very often.
0: Uh-huh.
1: But when you invert that, you realize, wait a second. Everything's on a knife's edge. If it's 0-0 or 1-1 or 0-1,
0: like right.
1: anything can happen at any moment where it changes the entire scope of the whole thing. Like, so the whole thing, you're on the edge of your seat
0: mm-hmm.
1: for the most part. If it's 3-0, well, that's different.
0: Yeah.
1: But.
0: Mm-hmm. This is where I get hyped.
1: Are you getting hyped?
0: No. I didn't know if this was the space.
1: Yeah, that was.
0: That, oh, sorry.
1: Like, thought I would. And then you'd see the light. You'd be like, oh. So I was, then,
0: maybe you should have gave me a buzzword, like, and hype.
1: You're pretty.
0: And then I would have known.
1: Not pumped. Nah, Sherry's not pumped.
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3: Hey, this is Bart Millard from Mercy Me. Here's the message of our song, Make It Well. When I had the idea for Make It Well, it came from wrestling with the hymn, It Is Well, that I've sang all my life for funerals and stuff like that. It's always during tragic times. And I realized during those difficult moments that I'm kind of lying when I say it is well with my soul, because normally it is not well with my soul. Like, the harder the times get, the harder it is to sing that song. And so I kept thinking, if I were to write this, I would make it into Make It Well, because I'm not getting through this without the help of the Holy Spirit. I think there are people in the middle of the struggle, if they think about it, it's tough to sing that it's all good, it's fine, it's well with my soul, when it really isn't, when you're in the middle of it. And so this one goes out to all those like me that are in the middle of the struggle just trying to get by.

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1: Maybe, just maybe, just throwing this out there, maybe this applies to you. Maybe you are doing something pretty important in life, and you know it is, and it's good. But you're getting kind of tired of it. Getting kind of weary of it. We totally get that. Mm-hmm. Maybe you even want to quit whatever it is that you're doing. Maybe it's making a relationship work. Maybe it's, but you know it's good. I don't know what it is. I, for one, and I think Sherry will have my back on this, hope you keep at it.
0: Mm-hmm.
1: And I'm just a nerdy guy on the radio, but I'm rooting you on, and Sherry is too. So keep going. Don't get tired.
0: Yeah.
1: Things matter. And we are impressed by people who do not give up.
0: And faithfulness matters.
1: Easily. It does.
0: Yeah.
1: It's everything. This business.

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1: Cloudy, calm, 4% chance of showers overnight, our low 14. Cloudy with some sun here and there on Tuesday. We're going to see showers by the afternoon, probably some thunderstorms towards the evening as well. Tuesday's high 25, it's going to feel like 28. Showers at 19 Wednesday. I'm UCB meteorologist Jeff Andrews.
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1: Hey, what's up? My name is Brant. We have the entire span of the show in this hour.
0: Okay.
1: Lots of great music.
0: Mm-hmm.
1: I want to talk about what repentance means. I got more ideas about how to improve the NBA.
0: Oh, okay.
1: We have the Monday song.
0: That's a
1: little tradition.
0: Sure.
1: I want to talk about deconstruction as well.
0: That is a lot in an hour.
1: So you're going to have banjos. You're going to have all this. All of it.

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1: Science has made it a fact. Hashtag fact.
0: What are you talking about?
1: That, well, I'm getting to it. It takes me a little bit sometimes. I'm getting to this. But long story short,
0: okay.
1: It's a fact that singing a song helps you feel better.
0: Okay.
1: It will. By the end of the song, if you sing along, tap your foot, clap your hands, or something, you will feel better. That's what science says.
0: Science says
1: so
0: that.
1: Why not a banjo blue?

0: I sang all the parts.
1: Ooh, the energy that has been expended.
0: Covered all
1: in
0: the
1: this
0: parts.
1: Studio.
0: I did all the moves, and I feel great. That's why.
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1: Definitely. The last several years, there's been an uptick in the number of people who talk about deconstructing. And I understand that when it comes to faith, like asking questions. I've done that. Like, what do I believe? What do I really believe? What have I learned? That sort of thing. But I'll tell you what, I'm not leaving the faith because I've seen too much of God's goodness, too much of his character. Jesus is too good. Where else are you going to go? Who else has the words of life? His way of life is better. I feel sorry for people who have never tasted that. Because if it were just for the Christian entertainment or for the, wow, I thought that person was great, turns out they're not, like, I guess I'd walk off.
2: Yeah.
1: But that's not the case. It's Jesus. He's so good. The kingdom of God is so good.

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1: Congrats to the Knicks. They won the NBA championship, first time in 53 years. That's awesome. But how do we improve the game for next year is my question. It's doing fine, but just help it out. Into the first quarter. Random seat number on the big jumbo screen.
0: Okay. Seat G276.
1: Yeah, G21 or whatever.
0: Yeah.
1: That person has to come down. They play for the home team.
0: Okay.
1: Here's the trick. If they score, it's worth 40 points. So they're still going to want to guard. Like the other
0: you
1: team's
0: are.
1: Still
0: you
1: right.
0: really do want to guard
1: you
0: that person.
1: So you're going to have an NBA guy guarding. Like they're not going to allow.
0: Yeah,
1: but that opens up things. Maybe you can. Yeah.
0: Because the number one scorer on the team, the actual scorer, you don't want to let them go, but you don't want to risk a fluke.
1: You don't want Loretta Harris
0: sinking one
1: 40 on you because you just didn't take her seriously.
0: And she just hangs her hand in the air like boom.
1: Yeah, just like 3 minutes. I'm watching that. I can't not watch that.
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1: If you talk to a 7-year-old about driving and he says, oh, yeah, I can drive a semi truck. Like, no, you can't. Yeah, I can. Okay, that's childish, right? Mm-hmm. Okay, 7 years old. There's another 7-year-old you might talk to who says, no, I can't do that. I'm 7 years old. Mm-hmm. I'm a kid. Well, there's something really wise about that. Mm-hmm. So you're still a child. You don't know, but you can admit it.
0: Yeah.
1: I don't know. Jesus keeps telling us to rethink. Because we all think, no, I got this. I know what I'm doing. That's the tendency. It's like, I see it through the lens of myself. I can do this. And he's saying, my way is better. Mm-hmm. Rethink. That's what repent means. Like, rethink. And it's okay to say, you know what? I actually don't know how to do this. This whole life thing on my own. I don't. I tried to. But there's a real honesty about owning it. Just going, you're right. You're right, Lord. I need you to be in charge.

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1: Cloudy, calm, 40% chance of showers overnight, our low 14. Cloudy with some sun here and there on Tuesday. We're going to see showers by the afternoon, probably some thunderstorms towards the evening as well. Tuesday's high 25, it's going to feel like 28. Showers at 19 Wednesday. I'm UCB meteorologist Jeff Andrews.
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1: It's really true. Big and spectacular stuff can be big and spectacular, but overrated. What I mean by this, like, especially when it comes to faith stuff, like, yeah, explosions and big shows and big events, okay. But you know what's really underrated is just quiet growth with God in your life. It takes time. That's nothing instant. Yeah. It takes time, and people want it instantly, and they want the big thing. We don't have great attention spans, we know that, but it's way underrated, the quiet growing relationship with God in life. You can't short circuit that.
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2: So glad you're here. My name is Brent, and producer Sherry's here too.
1: The Bible app scripture was, wait on the Lord and be of good courage. That's Psalm 27, the last verse of that. And I sat with that just to, that's so hard. It's so hard. And it's really hard to discount how much waiting is in scripture.
2: You're like, right. Once you see it, it's like, whoa.
1: Yes.
2: There's a lot of it.
1: It is a lot.
2: We hate waiting. Yeah. We do.
1: And there's right? so much of it, of waiting on him. And it makes me think of what you were just talking about, of just growth and how this is a long walk with God.
2: Yeah. And we just like instant stuff.
1: Yeah.
2: Big, spectacular things get our attention. Paul talks a lot about what kids want, basically babies. This comes up a lot, actually, in the New Testament. Like, don't be babies.
1: Yeah.
2: But babies like, you know, we have a quick attention span, like spectacular stuff. You get a kid's attention with constant fireworks. What about the long haul? That's the stuff of great relationships, actually. It's the long

Hey, what's up? My name is Brant. Producer Sherry is here too. Just want to say welcome to you, no matter what your background is. And I know it can be weird at first if somebody tunes in and they're like, oh, wait, these songs are about God. Mm-hmm. Okay. Huh. Now they're talking about Jesus. Okay. Your background may be completely different from mine or Sherry's or anybody else's. We're so glad you're here. Mm-hmm. This is a place, we call it a table of misfits. Like, if you're somebody who doesn't fit in particularly easily, I think you'll find our show maybe to your liking. Mm-hmm. We hope so, because we kind of feel that way too in some ways. But anyway, we're just really, really glad you're here, so pull up a chair.

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1: Check it out. They found a way to cure hiccups. It's a device. It's some kind of high-tech straw.
2: Wow. Because I know a bunch of stuff people have told me over the years.
1: Here's one thing I have done that always has worked.
2: Everyone
1: I'm serious.
2: Says, okay, go ahead.
1: I'm serious. Try this. But you have to be willing to do it. That is key.
2: Oh, Brant, what are you about?
1: No. I've done this. Like, this will work.
2: Okay.
1: You need a $10 bill or like a $20 bill. Somebody's got hiccups. I've done this to all sorts of people, friends, family.
2: Yes.
1: They got hiccups. They're like, and I'm like, okay, I'm going to make it go away.
2: Mm-hmm.
1: You put the $10 or $20 bill down, like, you hiccup again legitimately, this is yours. They will not be able to hiccup.
2: Get out of here.
1: No, it's serious. I'm totally serious.
2: Really?
1: Yes. There's something about that. But you got to be willing to give it away if they're going to do it, and they can't fake it.
2: Mm-hmm.
1: And it will when you're under pressure, like, I have to hiccup to get that $20.
2: All of us. So hiccups are all in your mind?
1: Well, it's a nervous system thing. It's all part of a piece. But
2: I really don't believe this.
1: Well, you don't have to. All right. Everybody else, you guys try it. You, as you're listening, try it. Let us know if it works or not. Maybe it's Venmo. I will Venmo you $20. You can legit hiccup again.
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1: We're still giving out honorary doctorates.
0: Sure, why not?
1: Everything running a little late this year.
0: Why not us?
1: Jeremiah asked if he could have one. He said, hey, Brent, I was wondering if I could have an honorary doctorate in avoiding phone calls.
0: Oh, okay.
1: He said, I thought about Yale or Columbia, but I thought the Brant Hansen show was a bit more prestigious and would hold up more over time.
0: Mm-hmm.
1: That is so
0: true. That makes sense. Sure. Okay.
1: Jeremiah, I'm happy to give you this as you walk across the stage, an honorary doctorate
0: in avoiding phone calls.
1: Avoiding phone calls. And then...
0: What an achievement.
1: It is. And then, surprising the crowd...
0: By?
1: I realized that's an awesome doctorate to have.
0: Uh-huh.
1: I turn around...
0: And award yourself.
1: And I award myself.
0: I was so afraid to say that this university is a perfect place to get that doctorate.
1: It is. I deserve this too. I also avoid all phone calls. We're awesome.
0: Wow.

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1: Cloudy, calm, 40% chance of showers overnight, our low 14. Cloudy with some sun here and there on Tuesday. We're going to see showers by the afternoon, probably some thunderstorms towards the evening as well. Tuesday's high 25, it's going to feel like 28. Showers at 19 Wednesday. I'm UCB meteorologist Jeff Andrews.
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1: Hey there, my name is Brant. Producer Sherry is here. We got started talking about creative ideas to improve the NBA, to make it more fun to watch for all of us.
0: You have more?
1: Yeah.
0: Oh, okay.
1: Oh yeah, some really good ones. Just as good as the last ones. We'll talk about it coming up.

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0: Greetings to you and welcome. My name is Brant.
1: Sherry is here too. Thank you for listening. By the way, Sherry's laugh is not fake. And yes, I'm this odd. Just to answer your questions, this is
2: usually the top two questions.
1: It's all legit. By the way, if you ever want to drop us a comment or hopefully something nice on the phone, you can. It's 855-90-BRANT. That is our phone number. You want to comment on anything we're talking about on the show. But again, thank you for listening. If you're new, it takes you a little bit of getting used to, but hopefully you'll like it.

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1: So congrats to the New York Knicks for winning the big championship and stuff. So for next year, though, I'm thinking about how to improve the game.
2: Make it even more interesting.
0: You've really been thinking about this.
2: Yeah, okay.
0: Well,
2: you foul somebody. It's a shooting foul.
0: Yes.
2: You have to personally hand the ball to the guy that's shooting.
0: Okay.
2: And you have to apologize. And you have to mean it.
0: Okay,
2: well, and it's mic'd. It's mic'd.
0: It's mic'd.
2: Everybody can hear it.
0: Okay.
2: And you got to mean it. And it's up to the refs to decide whether they really meant it. And if they
0: feel like it's disingenuous.
2: You get the guy just keeps getting to shoot more free throws until you say it and you mean it.
0: From your heart, the way your mom used to say it.
2: Exactly.
0: Say it and mean it. I am so sorry.
2: It'd be great.
0: That I shoved you that way.
2: That was a foul, and that was my fault.
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4: Hey, this is Micah Tyler. I want to be perfect. I look around at the people next to me. I look on social media and over again, I see this perfect picture of someone's life. And I think to myself, God, when other people are brave, all I see is fear in my life. And then I remember that it's God's perfect love that casts out that fear. I feel like every time that I make a turn, it is heading down another broken road when I remember that God has a perfect plan for my life. See, at the end of the day, when we throw up our hands and we confess the places that we fall short, that's when God's perfect love shows up and loves us perfectly.

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1: Yeah, we do like big shows, big stage things, big explosions, big like big feelings too. Like that's the way we are, to get attention. It's it keeps our attention. But man, is the long haul underrated? The long, faithful haul, walking with God. Same thing in any relationship, like marriage. You can't just sustain it on big feelings. Those things will come and go, or spectacular events, or big vacations. Like, that's not going to... No, the good stuff is the daily, quiet, abiding faithfulness. You can't replace that. But there's no instant microwave version of that.

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1: I don't know if you have a song that just keeps echoing in your head. It's called the earworm, of course.
0: Mm-hmm.
1: It says here that it actually can interfere with your sleep.
0: Yeah. Do you have one?
1: This is even weirder than the normal earworm. I'm not making this up.
0: Okay.
1: I've woken up like the last week. Every day is a different Eagles song. I don't know why. I wasn't expecting that. No, me neither.
0: Have you been listening to it while you walk? Or
1: no.
0: You, no, just out of nowhere. That is interesting.
1: I'm not even a big fan. I like the before my time kind of thing. But I'm, of course...
0: Weren't on an elevator, waiting room, anything
1: just,
0: like
1: just
0: that?
1: It just pops up. It's a different one. It's like a rotating list. And it's...
0: The Eagles earworm rotating.
1: And I've heard you're supposed to get rid of it by singing Happy Birthday.
0: Huh.
1: Like
0: really?
1: That interrupts the melody. So every day it's like, well, I was standing on the corner with Happy Birthday. And I'm pretty sure that's going to get me a one-way ticket to more of an institutional setting.
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1: We're talking about trusting God. Do you think that for people who've gone through lots of suffering and were faithful, that when they're with the Lord in eternity, that they will look back and go, you know what? That was worth it. I think so.
0: I do too.
1: All of it. And so for the stuff that's really awful, and you're like, how could that God allow that? I don't know. I don't know. But at the backdrop is this worth it idea. Was it worth it? Yeah. I think we will say it was worth it. I think that's where we're headed. Looking back, we're going to go, you know what? That was so worth it.

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1: Cloudy, calm, 40% chance of showers overnight, our low 14. Cloudy with some sun here and there on Tuesday. We're going to see showers by the afternoon, probably some thunderstorms towards the evening as well. Tuesday's high 25, it's going to feel like 28. Showers at 19 Wednesday. I'm UCB meteorologist Jeff Andrews.
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1: This is Josiah Queen, and this is the story behind my new song, Demons. I wrote this song with a couple of close friends, and it really comes from a journey of battling depression and anxiety through different seasons of my life. The enemy has tried to attack my mind, but I've learned there is real power in the name of Jesus. When his name is spoken, darkness has to leave. This song is a declaration that fear doesn't win and lies don't get the final say. If you've been fighting battles in your mind too, I hope this song reminds you that there's hope and there's freedom.

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1: Hello there. My name is Brant. Producer Sherry is here, too. Whatever your job is, it's a great idea to bring yourself to it all the way. Mm-hmm. Like to bring passion to it. Makes the time go faster, makes it more fun. You're going to hear a guy's voice who totally does that. His job at McDonald's is so good.
2: Anyway, we'll talk about that and so much more coming up this hour. Thanks for being here. In the

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0: Welcome. I am Brant. Producer Sherry is here too. If you're new to the show, the things you will notice. Wow, this guy has a really dry sense of humor. Comes up. He's odd. Mm. Sherry's got a big laugh.
1: That does come up.
0: Yes. Mm-hmm. And those things are true.
1: Yes.
0: And there's more too. Hopefully.
1: We have other things.
0: Not just that.
1: Yes. And we want to be friends.
0: Totally. No, thank you for listening. We're really honored you're joining us, and you'll hear us be as honest as we can and talk about who Jesus is. We love doing that. And we're just really glad you're here.

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1: Congrats to the Knicks for being NBA champs. That was great, and congrats all around for everybody who participated. And I have ideas for next year if we want to improve the game, take it to the next level. Here's a sports thing.
2: Yeah.
0: Okay. Yes.
1: Got an idea to make it better.
0: Okay. This you haven't done this for a while.
1: Yeah, that's right. This isn't the NBA music, but it's just sports
0: yeah,
1: music.
0: Yeah, sure. Yeah.
1: How about this?
0: Uh-huh.
1: I think this would be great. I think this is like ratings would go bananas.
0: They're already pretty good
1: they
0: from
1: have
0: what
1: been
0: I
1: good
0: understand.
1: For the finals, yeah.
0: People really enjoy it.
1: But that's not the point. The point is, how can we make it better? Okay. So, sure. Halftime.
0: Uh-huh.
1: Go through all the tweets, all the social media posts of everybody in the stadium. Whoever's the complainingest
0: mm-hmm.
1: at halftime, whatever they've been complaining about, okay? You find that person.
0: Okay.
1: Security.
0: Uh-huh.
1: Finds them, brings them down to the court.
0: Uh-huh.
1: They replace for the third quarter whoever it was they were. It could be the refs. It could be the head coach. It could be one of the players. But whoever you've been complaining about.
0: You're in.
1: Show us.
0: Yes.
1: You show us.
0: Yes.
1: Now.
0: No, you right. Let's
1: show
0: see
1: us the
0: you.
1: Way.
0: Yes.
1: Because you said this.
0: I find that deeply enjoyable.
1: All right. Here's your whistle. Here's your stripy shirt. See what
0: Go
1: you can do.
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1: So Steven Spielberg has a movie about UFO disclosures and stuff. There's been a lot of talk about this. He made some comments about how effectively how it could rock people's faith if they found out that UFOs were real or
0: this
1: alien.
0: Is a recent movie?
1: Yeah.
0: Oh, okay. Yeah.
1: So he's talking about it. I've heard that from a lot of people.
0: Hmm.
1: And what these people have in common are they're not actually, they're saying like Christians will lose their faith or could or like, but they're not believers.
0: Right.
1: But they're telling me,
0: yeah,
1: this is going to rock my world. And I don't think they understand
0: what my faith is.
1: Yeah.
0: Or what, yeah.
1: I don't know many believers who are worried about that at all.
0: Yeah.
1: So I just think that's interesting. It's kind of in the zeitgeist now. It's kind of out there that people are talking about that. But like, my belief in the goodness of God is not going to change based on other things we discover if we discover them.

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1: Okay, let me get you hyped for the World Cup.
0: Okay.
1: Because it says most people on this continent don't care.
0: Right.
1: Right.
0: But do you? Are you hyped?
1: I do.
0: Okay, sure.
1: I used to think that soccer was boring, mm-hmm. and it's okay to call it soccer, by
0: yes,
1: the way.
0: Yes, sure. Okay.
1: I used to think it was boring because they didn't score very often.
0: Uh-huh.
1: But when you invert that, you realize, wait a second, everything's on a knife's edge. If it's 0-0 or 1-1 or 0-1, like
0: right.
1: anything can happen at any moment where it changes the entire scope of the whole thing. Like, so the whole thing, you're on the edge of your seat
0: mm-hmm.
1: for the most part. If it's 3-0, well, that's different.
0: Yeah.
1: But...
0: Mm-hmm. This is where I get hyped.
1: Are you getting hyped?
0: No. I didn't know if this was the space.
1: Yeah, that was...
0: Sorry.
1: Like, thought I would... and then you'd see the light. You'd be like, oh! So
0: I was, then, maybe you should have gave me a buzzword, like, and hype.
1: You're pretty...
0: And then I would have known.
1: Not pumped. Nah, Sherry's not pumped.
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1: Maybe, just maybe, just throwing this out there, maybe this applies to you. Maybe you are doing something pretty important in life, and you know it is, and it's good. You're getting kind of tired of it. Getting kind of weary of it. We totally get that. Mm-hmm. Maybe you even want to quit whatever it is that you're doing. Maybe it's making a relationship work. Maybe it's, but you know it's good. I don't know what it is. I, for one, and I think Sherry will have my back on this, hope you keep at it.
0: Mm-hmm.
1: And I'm just a nerdy guy on the radio, but I'm rooting you on, and Sherry is too. So keep going. Don't get tired.
0: Yeah.
1: Things matter. And we are impressed by people who do not give up.
0: Faithfulness matters.
1: Easily. It does.
0: Yeah.
1: It's everything.

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1: Hey, what's up? My name is Brant. We have the entire span of the show in this hour.
0: Okay.
1: Lots of great music.
0: Mm-hmm.
1: I want to talk about what repentance means. I got more ideas about how to improve the NBA.
0: Oh, okay.
1: We have the Monday song.
0: That's a
1: little tradition.
0: Sure.
1: I want to talk about deconstruction as well.
0: That is a lot in an hour.
1: So you're going to have banjos. You're going to have all this. All of it.

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1: Science has made it a fact. Hashtag fact.
0: What are you talking about?
1: That, well, I'm getting to it. It takes me a little bit sometimes. I'm getting to this. But long story short,
0: okay.
1: It's a fact that singing a song helps you feel better.
0: Okay.
1: It will. By the end of the song, if you sing along, tap your foot, clap your hands or something, you will feel better. That's what science says.
0: Science says
1: so
0: that.
1: Why not a banjo?

0: I sang all the parts.
1: Ooh, the energy that has been expended.
0: Covered all
1: in
0: the parts.
1: Studio.
0: I did all the moves, and I feel great. That's why.
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3: 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Our new song, Alleluia, is built on one simple truth. 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And this song shouts, I came to praise. 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So no matter what I'm walking through, God is worthy. 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
1: Definitely. The last several years, there's been an uptick in the number of people who talk about deconstructing. And I understand that when it comes to faith, like asking questions. I've done that. Like, what do I believe? What do I really believe? What have I learned? That sort of thing. But I'll tell you what, I'm not leaving the faith because I've seen too much of God's goodness, too much of his character. Jesus is too good. Where else are you going to go? Who else has the words of life? His way of life is better. I feel sorry for people who've never tasted that. Because if it were just for the Christian entertainment or for the, wow, I thought that person was great, turns out they're not, like, I guess I'd walk off.
2: Yeah.
1: But that's not the case. It's Jesus. He's so good. The kingdom of God is so good.

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1: Sometimes I feel like I just keep pretending.

0: Greetings to you. I am Brian. Producer Sherry is here too. So we got this note. I'm sure you haven't seen it. It was from a new mom. Mm-hmm. And she said that it's been a hard year with the newborn and all the other stuff that's going on. Mm-hmm. But she's been listening to our show a lot.
1: Well, that's sweet.
0: And it's been really helpful. I thought that was sweet. And I wanted to tell her, if you're listening, what an honor that is on our part. Mm-hmm. She actually said her newborn son may respond to our voices more than anybody else's. I don't know, so it's, like, what an honor that is to be part of your life. Mm-hmm. Even if you don't know who we are, it's okay. But if we ever say something that's like, man, I needed to hear that, that is wonderful.

0: into the first quarter.
1: Mm-hmm.
0: Random seat number on the big jumbo screen.
1: Okay.
0: Okay.
1: Seat G271.
0: Yeah, G21 or whatever.
1: Yeah.
0: That person has to come down.
1: Uh-huh.
0: They play for the home team.
1: Okay.
0: Here's the trick.
1: Uh-huh.
0: If they score, it's worth 40 points. So they're still going to want to guard. Like the other
1: you
0: team's
1: are.
0: Still
1: you
0: right.
1: You really do want to guard that person.
0: So you're going to have an NBA guy guarding.
1: Yes.
0: Like they're not going to allow.
1: Yeah,
0: but that opens up things. Maybe you can, yeah.
1: Because the number one scorer on the team, the actual scorer, you don't want to let them go. But you don't want to risk a fluke.
0: You don't want Loretta Harris
1: sinking one
0: 40 on you because you just didn't take her seriously.
1: And she just hangs her hand in the air like boom.
0: Yeah, just like 3 minutes. I'm watching that. I can't not watch that.
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1: Congrats to the Knicks. They won the NBA championship, first time in 53 years. That's awesome. But how do we improve the game for next year is my question. It's doing fine, but just help it out.
0: Mm-hmm.

0: More of that on-air good stuff. It's Brant and Sherry.
1: I appreciate information. I really do. Like, I ordered a rug. I don't need to know every step of the way.
2: What do you mean? Where it is.
1: Oh. When it's coming. Nope.
2: You don't want to know that?
1: Not every 5 minutes. I'm getting a text and it's a rug. If that was the Ark of the Covenant, I understand. Honestly.
0: Refreshingly odd. Oddly refreshing.
1: I'd be like, where is it now? I need to know.
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1: If you talk to a 7-year-old about driving and he says, oh yeah, I can drive a semi truck. Like, no, you can't. Yeah, I can. Okay, that's childish, right? Mm-hmm. Okay, 7 years old. There's another 7-year old you might talk to who says, no, I can't do that. I'm 7 years old. Mm-hmm. I'm a kid. Well, there's something really wise about that. Mm-hmm. So you're still a child. You don't know, but you can admit it.
0: Yeah.
1: I don't know. Jesus keeps telling us to rethink because we all think, no, I got this. I know what I'm doing. That's the tendency. It's like, I see it through the lens of myself. I can do this. And he's saying, my way is better. Mm-hmm. Rethink. That's what repent means. Like, rethink. And it's okay to say, you know what? I actually don't know how to do this. This whole life thing on my own. I don't. I tried to. But there's a real honesty about owning it. Just going, you're right. You're right, Lord. I need you to be in charge.

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1: It's really true. Big and spectacular stuff can be big and spectacular, but overrated. What I mean by this, like, especially when it comes to faith stuff, like, yeah, explosions and big shows and big events, okay. But you know what's really underrated is just quiet growth with God in your life. It takes time. That's not nothing instant. Yeah. It takes time, and that's, people want it instantly, and they want the big thing. We don't have great attention spans. We know that. But it's way underrated, the quiet, growing relationship with God in life. Like you can't short-circuit that.
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3: Hey guys, Phil Wickham here. I've got a brand new song out called It Really Is Amazing Grace, but it's not really brand new. I'm just taking that beautiful hymn that we all know and love, Amazing Grace, added a new chorus and a new bridge to it. I love this song so much, and when I did some reading about it, I realized that this song, you guys, was written by a slave trader. This man named John Newton was slave trading on ships in the 18th century, and in the middle of a storm, he cried out to God, saying, God, if you help me, I give my life to you. And after that moment, he survived the storm, and little by little, he understood what that prayer meant. He gave his life to Jesus, and Jesus changed his life. He went on to becoming a pastor and a minister and someone who spoke out against slavery. It's a testament to the grace of God at work in someone's life. And though we're not all slave traders, we all are in need of God's grace. And that's why I think this song's connected with so many people over the years. It's a joy to be a small part of the huge story of this song. And I invite you all to sing it out with me. It really is Amazing Grace.

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1: So glad you're here. My name is Brent, and producer Sherry's here too.
0: The Bible app scripture was, wait on the Lord and be of good courage. That's Psalm 27, the last verse of that. And I sat with that just to, that's so hard. It's so hard. And it's really hard to discount how much waiting is in scripture.
2: You're like, right. Once you see it, it's like, whoa.
0: Yes.
2: There's a lot of it.
0: It is a lot.
2: We hate waiting. Yes. We do.
0: And there's right? so much of it, of waiting on him. And it makes me think of what you were just talking about, of just growth and how this is a long walk with God.
2: Yeah. And we just like instant stuff.
0: Yeah.
2: Big, spectacular mm-hmm. things get our attention. Mm-hmm. Paul talks a lot about what kids want, basically babies. Mm-hmm, this mm-hmm. comes up a lot, actually, in the New Testament. Like, don't be babies.
0: Yeah.
2: But babies like, you know, we have a quick attention span, like spectacular mm-hmm. stuff. You get a kid's attention with yeah. constant fireworks. Mm-hmm. What about the long haul? Mm-hmm. That's the stuff of great relationships, actually. It's the long haul.

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1: Check it out. They found a way to cure hiccups. It's a device. It's some kind of high-tech straw.
2: Wow. Because I know a bunch of stuff people have told me over the years.
1: Here's one thing I have done that always has worked.
2: Everyone
1: I'm serious.
2: Says, okay, go ahead.
1: I'm serious. Try this. But you have to be willing to do it. That is key.
2: Oh, Brant, what are you about
1: to do? No. I've done this. Like, this will work.
2: Okay.
1: You need a $10 bill or like a $20 bill. Somebody's got hiccups. I've done this to all sorts of people, friends, family.
2: Yes.
1: They got hiccups. They're like, and I'm like, okay, I'm going to make it go away.
2: Mm-hmm.
1: You put the $10 or $20 bill down. Like, you hiccup again legitimately, this is yours. They will not be able to hiccup.
2: Oh, get out of here.
1: No, it's serious. I'm totally serious.
2: Really?
1: Yes. There's something about that. But you got to be willing to give it away if they're going to do it. And they can't fake it.
2: Mm-hmm.
1: And it will when you're under pressure. Like, I have to hiccup to get that $20.
2: All of us. So hiccups are all in your mind?
1: Well, it's a nervous system thing. It's all part of a piece. But
2: I really don't believe this.
1: Well, you don't have to. All right. Everybody else, you guys try it. You, as you're listening, try it. Let us know if it works or not. Maybe it's Venmo. I will Venmo you $20. You can legit hiccup again.
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1: Oh, okay.
0: He said, I thought about Yale or Columbia, but I thought the Brant Hansen show was a bit more prestigious and would hold up more over time.
1: Mm-hmm.
0: That
1: makes sense.
0: True.
1: Sure. Okay.
0: Jeremiah, I'm happy to give you this as you walk across the stage, an honorary doctorate
1: in avoiding phone calls.
0: And then...
1: What an achievement.
0: It is. And then, surprising the crowd...
1: By?
0: I realize that's an awesome doctorate to have.
1: Uh-huh.
0: I turn around...
1: And award yourself.
0: And I award myself.
1: I was so afraid to say that this university is a perfect place to get that doctorate.
0: It is. I deserve this too. I also avoid all phone calls. We're awesome.
1: Wow.

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1: We're still giving out honorary doctorates.
0: Sure, why not?
1: Everything running a little late this year.
0: Why not us?
1: Jeremiah asked if he could have one. He said, hey, Brent, I was wondering if I could have an honorary doctorate.

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1: A mix of sun and clouds as we start our Tuesday. Thunderstorms likely in the afternoon and also the evening. Afternoon high 27, it's going to feel like 30. Thunderstorms overnight will drop down to 12. 40% chance of showers Wednesday, high 17. I'm UCB meteorologist Jeff Andrews.
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0: Oh, okay.
1: 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Just as good as the last ones. We'll talk about it coming up.

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1: Even Brant and Sherry will admit, sometimes it's just silly.
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1: So congrats to the New York Knicks for winning the big championship and stuff. So for next year, though, I'm thinking about how to improve the game.
2: Make it even more interesting.
0: You've really been thinking about this.
2: Yeah, okay.
1: Well, you foul somebody. It's a shooting foul.
0: Yes.
1: You have to personally hand the ball to the guy that's shooting.
0: Okay.
1: And you have to apologize. And you have to mean it. Okay, well, and it's mic'd. It's mic'd.
0: It's mic'd.
1: Everybody can hear it.
0: Okay.
1: And you got to mean it. And it's up to the refs to decide whether they really meant it. And
0: if they feel like it's disingenuous,
1: you get the guy just keeps getting to shoot more free throws until you say it and mean it.
0: From your heart, the way your mom used to say it.
1: Exactly.
0: Say it and mean it.
1: Mean it.
0: I am so sorry.
1: It'd be great.
0: That I shoved you that way.
1: That was a foul, and that was my fault.
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1: Yeah, we do like big shows, big stage things, big explosions, big like big feelings too. Like that's the way we are, to get attention. It's it keeps our attention. But man, is the long haul underrated? The long, faithful haul, walking with God. Same thing in any relationship, like marriage.
0: Yeah.
1: You can't just sustain it on big feelings. Those things will come and go, or spectacular events or big vacations. Like that's not gonna, no, the good stuff is the daily, quiet, abiding faithfulness. You can't replace that. But there's no instant microwave version of that.

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1: Yeah, yeah.
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1: I don't know if you have a song that just keeps echoing in your head. It's called the earworm, of course.
0: Mm-hmm.
1: It says here that it actually can interfere with your sleep.
0: Yeah. Do you have one?
1: This is even weirder than the normal earworm. I'm not making this up.
0: Okay.
1: I've woken up like the last week. Every day is a different Eagles song. I don't know why. I wasn't expecting that. No, me neither.
0: Have you been listening to it while you walk? Or
1: no.
0: You, no, just out of nowhere. That is interesting.
1: I'm not even a big fan. Like the before my time kind of thing. But of course.
0: Weren't on an elevator, waiting room, anything
1: just,
0: like
1: just
0: that?
1: It just pops up. It's a different one. It's like a rotating list. And it's
0: an Eagles earworm rotating.
1: And I've heard you're supposed to get rid of it by singing Happy Birthday.
0: Huh.
1: Like
0: really?
1: That interrupts the melody. So every day it's like, well, I was standing on the corner with Happy Birthday. And I'm pretty sure that's going to get me a one-way ticket to more of an institutional setting.
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1: We're talking about trusting God. Do you think that for people who've gone through lots of suffering and were faithful, that when they're with the Lord in eternity, that they will look back and go, you know what? That was worth it. I think so.
0: I do too.
1: All of it. And so for the stuff that's really awful, and you're like, how could that God allow that? I don't know. I don't know. But at the backdrop is this worth it idea. Was it worth it? Yeah. I think we will say it was worth it. I think that's where we're headed. Looking back, we're going to go, you know what? It was so worth it.

0: Positive Uplifting UCB Radio. Good morning and happy Tuesday. What's going on? How are you? I am so glad you're starting your morning right here. It's your friend Frank Reed. Of course, I have more of your favorites all lined up in just a moment. But first, let's check in for the first time with Sarah Masters. Good morning, Sarah. What's going on?
1: Hi, good morning, Frank. Here's what your family and friends may be talking about. If you picked up some milk at Costco recently, take a look at what you have. Lactancia has recalled a specific batch of its ultra-pure 2% milk after discovering it had higher than recommended amounts of vitamin A and D. This recall only affects one lot sold at Costco with a best before date of June 22nd, and you are asked if you have it to not drink it, but take it back to the store or throw it out. And again, this is limited to this specific product and does not affect Lactancia sold through other retailers. So check your milk. And good news is no illnesses have been reported. And I think they would like to keep it that way. With summer weather settling in and storms popping up more often, emergency crews want to remind us to be thoughtful about when to call 911 after a storm. True emergencies like injuries, people trapped, or immediate danger from downed power lines or structural damage are exactly when to use 911. But situations like a fallen tree with no safety risk are better handled through non-emergency lines, so emergency services can stay focused on urgent calls. Officials also encourage us to do a bit of preparation ahead of storm season, like making up our emergency kits. Have them ready, know where they are, also know where key shutoffs are in the home. It's all about being ready before the weather really takes a turn.
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3: A mix of sun and clouds as we start our Tuesday. Thunderstorms likely in the afternoon and also the evening. Afternoon high 27, it's going to feel like 30. Thunderstorms overnight will drop down to 12. 40% chance of showers Wednesday, high 17. I'm UCB meteorologist Jeff Andrews.
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0: Good morning, I'm Frank Reed. Let's get started with your positive word of the day. Psalm 18, verse 30 says, "As for God, His way is perfect. The Lord's word is flawless. He shields all who take refuge in Him." Amen and amen. Great verse to start our morning. And what a great song. It's The God I Know with our friends Love and the Outcome at UCB Radio.

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We are doing the Lord's Prayer together, coming up in about 6 or 7 minutes. Right now, the new one from The Color, Heavenly Hope.

0: 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Along with Frank Reed. Hello, hello. Welcome into Tuesday morning at UCB Radio. Tuesday morning, it is June 16th. So glad you're starting your morning right here. Your timing is good because we always start at this time by doing the Lord's Prayer all across Canada. We started this at the beginning of the year with a handful of friends, and now we have friends joining us right now at this moment on our terrestrial signal all across Canada. 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If somebody invited you here and you are new, welcome to our table. This is a no-judgment zone. We love you and accept you just as you are. And I'm so glad that you're starting the morning with prayer with us. So I will lead us. We will pray out loud together the Lord's Prayer. So let's take a breath. Let's just pause, settle our spirit, and let's come to the throne of grace with confidence, and let's pray together. Our Father, who art in heaven, hallowed be thy name. Thy kingdom come, thy will be done, on earth as it is in heaven. Give us this day our daily bread, and forgive us our trespasses, as we forgive those who trespass against us. And lead us not into temptation, but deliver us from evil. For thine is the kingdom, and the power, and the glory, forever and ever. Amen. God bless you, and thank you for starting your morning with prayer. Would you please invite a friend or two to join us tomorrow morning as our numbers continue to grow? The whole idea is just to get everybody across Canada started their morning with prayer, and I'm so glad that you joined us this morning. Invite a friend, and I'll meet you here tomorrow morning, same time and the same place. Make it a great day from positive, uplifting UCB.
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0: 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I'm Frank Reed. I will always remind you, don't stop praying.
1: 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Shouldn't be living.

0: 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That's so often true, isn't it? He works in reverse. That is Greg Sykes. I'm Frank Reed. Hello. So glad you're here. Let's get going with more of your favorites coming up. But first, let's check in with Sarah Masters. Good morning, Sarah.
1: Hi, good morning, Frank. Here's what your family and friends may be talking about. If tax season had you double-checking old returns, there's a bit of a reset option many Canadians may not know about. The Canada Revenue Agency has updated its voluntary disclosures program, which allows people to come forward on their own to fix mistakes or missing information from past tax filings before the CRA flags it first. Under the updated rules, people who step forward voluntarily may qualify for reduced penalties, lower interest charges, and in some cases, no referral for criminal action tied to the issue. Even if the CRA has already made contact, but you're not under audit, there can still be partial relief depending on the situation. The program can cover things like unreported income, missing foreign reporting, or filing errors, as long as the disclosure is complete and generally at least a year overdue. Officials say the updated system is meant to make the process clearer and more accessible for Canadians who want to get things back on track. Canada Post is moving ahead with a major shift that will change how many Canadians receive their mail. Nearly 500,000 more addresses will switch from door-to-door delivery to community mailboxes starting in 2027, as part of a long-term plan to eventually phase out most home delivery. The change is being driven by cost pressures and a push to keep the system sustainable. Most households already use community mailboxes, and officials say they can also offer added security by keeping mail locked in one place. There are some accommodations for accessibility needs, but for many neighborhoods, this marks a gradual move away from mail at the front door.
2: 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However, it's oddly encouraging. 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
3: A mix of sun and clouds as we start our Tuesday. Thunderstorms likely in the afternoon and also the evening. Afternoon high 27, it's going to feel like 30. Thunderstorms overnight will drop down to 12. 40% chance of showers Wednesday, high 17. I'm UCB meteorologist Jeff Andrews.
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0: Good morning, I'm Frank Reed. Here's your positive word of the day. Psalm 18, verse 30 says, "As for God, His way is perfect. The Lord's word is flawless. He shields all who take refuge in Him." Amen and amen. And with nobody, here's Casting Crowns. Why do you have a-

0: positive, uplifting UCB Radio. I'm Frank Reed. Well, you know what I believe? When you mess up, fess up. It is another Frank Reed true confession. And that is coming up in about 7 minutes.
1: My

0: positive, uplifting UCB Radio Need to Breathe, and Who Am I? With your friend, Frank Reed. With another true confession. You know what I say? When you mess up, you got to fess up. So here I'm on the radio with you yesterday, and I'm about ready to share this wonderful Father's Day promotion that we're doing, which is wonderful. I'll tell you more in just a minute. But I'm on the air yesterday. I said, oh yeah, Father's Day is coming up in about 2 weeks. What? Frank, Father's Day is Sunday. You're the guy on the radio. You can't get dates like that wrong. I mean, oh my goodness. Thank goodness. You know what? I really thought I was going to get blasted by Brad the boss. But you know what? I know what he did. He's thinking, oh, yeah, Frank just made a mistake again. So, anyway, here's the thing. It's this Sunday. And I want you to get on. This is so cool. Get in on this. 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Click on the Father's Day banner. 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So this, you know, you could be an adult and do this, but you could also walk the kids through it. Maybe it was advice about family, hard work, faith, forgiveness, whatever. But here's the cool thing. One lucky listener will receive a $2,500 Father's Day memory maker from Legacy Dodge and Ford McMurray. 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Wouldn't this be cool? So go record today or soon, and we're going to start playing these back on the air soon too. 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
2: 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I'm about to

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I'm Frank Reed. Well, I'm so excited about this. Nick Jonas of the Jonas Brothers is doing a song now with Brandon Lake. And, you know, Nick and the brothers, they were very, very famous, actually. When they first started out, they were very, very young. They were really kind of known for their faith. And then, you know, they all sort of went on and went into, you know, different directions. And, well, what do they believe now and all that? Well, here's the cool thing. I mean, if Nick is doing a song with Brandon Lake, don't you believe that God is doing something there? Isn't that exciting? Really is. And it's a great song. Check this out. Nick Jonas and Brandon Lake. This is called The Author on UCB Radio.

0: positive, uplifting UCB Radio. I do believe you are going to have a wonderful Tuesday. Thank you for starting it right here. I'm Frank Reed, checking in once again with Sarah Masters. Good morning, Sarah. What's going on?
1: Hey, good morning, Frank. Here's what your family and friends may be talking about. As warmer weather settles in, health experts are sharing a few simple habits that can make summer safer and more enjoyable. On hot days, that means pacing outdoor activity, taking breaks in shaded areas, and staying well hydrated, especially when temperatures spike in the afternoon. They also recommend paying attention to the UV index, since sun exposure can still be strong even when it doesn't feel extreme. So having on sunscreen, a good hat, and protect clothing are key. If you're around water, the biggest message is staying close and staying alert, particularly with kids. Helmets are important for biking and scooters, and life jackets should always be properly fitted when boating. It all comes back to the basics, they say. Staying aware, slowing down when needed, and looking out for each other so that summer stays safe and enjoyable. If you watch TV through a Roku device or Roku-powered smart TV, not much is expected to change right away. Fox has announced a $22 billion deal to buy Roku. Both companies say Roku will continue operating as an open platform, meaning you'll still be able to access apps like Netflix, YouTube, and other streaming services. For Fox, the bigger win is getting its content in front of Roku's more than 100 million households worldwide. The deal still needs approval, and it isn't expected to close until sometime next year. So for now, Roku viewers can pretty much keep streaming as usual.
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3: A mix of sun and clouds as we start our Tuesday. Thunderstorms likely in the afternoon and also the evening. Afternoon high 27, it's going to feel like 30. Thunderstorms overnight will drop down to 12. 40% chance of showers Wednesday, high 17. I'm UCB meteorologist Jeff Andrews.
2: 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Some may call it odd. However, it's oddly encouraging. 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
0: Good morning, I'm Frank Reed. Here's your positive word of the day. Psalm 18, verse 30 says, "As for God, His way is perfect. The Lord's word is flawless. He shields all who take refuge in Him." Amen and amen. And great are you, Lord. Let's start the morning with One Sonic Society.

positive, uplifting UCB radio. That is Taryn Wells. Good morning. I'm Frank Reed. Happy to be with you once again. Happy that I have some fresh pecan roast actually on cup number two right now. Hey, so, oh my goodness, last week, could I say thank you, thank you. Last week was so amazing. Our spring fundraiser, so many testimonies, so many friends weighing in, so many gifts to UCB Radio. Thank you. Now, if you didn't get a chance to give last week, maybe you weren't around, maybe you just got busy, could you make that gift to UCB Radio today? We always have some friends who sort of come in a few days later, and if that is you, we would appreciate it so much. Matter of fact, Tracy in Dutton weighed in this morning with a gift of $30 a month. Thank you, Tracy. That's a gift of $360 total. We certainly do appreciate you, and we would love to thank you next.

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Well, if you're starting your Tuesday morning just a little bit anxious this morning, it's the right song at the right time with Carly Ann Taylor.

0: 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Taylor, Madison, and Logan, the siblings known as Kane, with their song, Yes He Can. Hello, I'm Frank Reed. So glad you're with us this morning at UCB Radio. More of your favorites are coming up, but right now let's check in with Sarah Masters. Hey, Sarah, what's going on?
1: Hi, good morning, Frank. Here's what your family and friends may be talking about. If you've been hoping for some relief at the gas pumps, there may be a little good news. Oil prices have dipped after news of a peace deal between the U.S. and Iran, but experts say us Canadians probably shouldn't expect a big drop in fuel costs anytime soon. Gas prices have eased slightly, but they're still higher, much higher, than they were a year ago. And ongoing challenges with oil production and shipping could keep prices elevated for months. So while this agreement is great and may be helpful in preventing prices from climbing even higher, filling up the tank is likely to remain a bigger expense than many of us would like. If you're trying to keep up with what's happening in the world, chances are you're getting your news through social media or online videos. A new global study found that platforms like YouTube, Facebook, Instagram, TikTok, and even AI tools are now the most popular way people get news, surpassing TV, newspaper websites, and radio for the first time. Younger adults are leading the trend, with about half of those under 25 saying social media is their main source of news. The shift is creating new challenges for traditional news organizations, but it's also a good reminder that where we get our information matters, and that taking time to check reliable sources is important.
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3: A mix of sun and clouds as we start our Tuesday. Thunderstorms likely in the afternoon and also the evening. Afternoon high 27, it's going to feel like 30. Thunderstorms overnight will drop down to 12. 40% chance of showers Wednesday, high 17. I'm UCB meteorologist Jeff Andrews.
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0: Good morning, I'm Frank Reed. Let's get started with the positive word of the day. Psalm 18, verse 30 says, "As for God, His way is perfect. The Lord's word is flawless. He shields all who take refuge in Him." Amen and amen. And what a song Brandon Lake and Jelly Roll together. It's the hard-fought Hallelujah at UCB Radio. Yeah.

Wow. New from John Reddick, Holding On, Praise God, at Positive Uplifting UCB Radio with Frank Reed. Good morning. 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She is such an encouragement and such an inspiration to us here at UCB Radio. Brooke, we appreciate you so very much. And here is your song, Whatever You Say, at UCB Radio.

0: positive, uplifting UCB radio. That is Ann Wilson. I'm Frank Reed. How about the power of love for your dad with Father's Day coming up? How about a $2,500 Father's Day memory maker to celebrate your dad? Maybe you could do a getaway. Maybe you could do a road trip. Maybe you could do a dinner with 30 of Dad's closest friends. I don't know. $2,500 to bless Dad any way you want. 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Maybe it was advice about faith, family, hard work, forgiveness, or one of those classic dad sayings that you still repeat today. Frank, son, half the battle is just showing up. Oh, thank you, Dad. You can also share a short tribute honoring your dad and telling us how he's impacted your life, okay? We're going to be start playing a lot of these back on the air this week. And one lucky listener will receive a $2,500 Father's Day Memory Maker from Legacy Dodge and Ford McMurray. So cool. 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
1: 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There's a great story that I have from my past.

0: past where a couple that I know, Scott and Karen, she brought $50,000 of non-mortgage debt into their marriage. He called it a reverse dowry.
1: and he had, that is so true.
0: He had a great attitude about the whole thing, though, because she would always say early in their marriage, oh, my debt is keeping us from doing this or that. My debt, I feel so bad about my debt. And he would always correct her and say, it's not your debt, it's our debt. And I think that's a really bold act of leadership, act of love, to take that perspective.
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0: Positive, uplifting UCB Radio. Welcome to Tuesday morning. I think you're going to have a great day today. Thank you for starting it right here. Let's get you and I updated once again and check in with Sarah Masters. Good morning, Sarah.
1: Hey, good morning, Frank. Here's what your family and friends may be talking about. If you drive a Honda Pilot, Passport, Ridgeline, or an Acura MDX, it's worth keeping an eye on your mailbox. Honda Canada is recalling more than 130,000 vehicles because of a rear suspension component that could corrode over time, especially in areas where road salt is common. In rare cases, it could affect handling, stability, and braking. Now, the good news is there haven't been reported injuries or deaths linked to the issue. Honda says affected owners will be contacted starting in July, and dealerships will inspect and repair vehicles, if needed, at no cost. If you've ever looked back at an old tax return and thought, I should have fixed that, the CRA has updated a program that may help. The Voluntary Disclosures Program allows us to correct mistakes or report missing information before the CRA comes calling. Under the new rules, people who come forward on their own may qualify for lower penalties, reduced interest, and in some cases, avoid criminal referrals. Even if the CRA has contacted you, as long as you're not under audit, some relief may still be available. The program covers things like unreported income, foreign assets, or other filing errors, provided the disclosure is complete and usually more than a year overdue.
2: 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However, it's oddly encouraging. 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
3: A 70% chance of showers and thunderstorms this afternoon and evening. High of 27, it's going to feel like 30. Thunderstorms likely overnight, low of 12. Mix the sun and clouds, mainly cloudy in the afternoon on Wednesday. 40% chance of showers on Wednesday, high 17. I'm UCB meteorologist Jeff Andrews.
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0: Good morning, I'm Frank Reed. Let's get started with our positive word of the day. Psalm 18, verse 30 says, "As for God, His way is perfect. The Lord's word is flawless. He shields all who take refuge in Him." Amen and amen. What a great word to start our morning, and what a great song. Daniel Richter and Dear God, good morning. Never

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1: 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Isn't it amazing how God uses Zach Williams? I don't know if you heard the story about his parents. They were praying for him year after year after year. He was away from God, away from church. And he was like, 33 years old when God got a hold of his life. Now we play all of his songs. So cool. So cool. Hey, it's your friend Frank Reed. So last week, what a time we had with the UCB Radio fundraiser. So many testimonies, so many gifts. God bless you. Thank you for helping us out if you were a part of that last week. Now, maybe you weren't around last week. Maybe you got busy. If you could make that gift to UCB Radio this morning, we would appreciate it so much. 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

0: 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A couple of brothers from Winnipeg, Tim and John Neufeld, and their group Starfield. Sorry. With Frank Reed. Good morning. Oh, thanks for putting up with me. Thanks for hanging with me. Thanks for doing life with me. Let's check in once again with Sarah Masters. Good morning, Sarah. What's going on?
1: Hello, Frank. Good morning. Here's what your family and friends may be talking about. Before you pour that glass of milk, you may want to check the carton. Lactancia has issued a recall for one specific batch of its ultra-pure 2% milk sold at Costco after it was found to contain higher than recommended levels of vitamins A and D. The recall applies only to cartons with a best before date of June 22nd, and no illnesses have been reported. Customers are asked to not drink the milk, either return it to the store or throw it out. Lactancia says the recall is limited to this one product and does not include milk sold through other stores. If Roku is how you watch your favorite shows, you can relax, at least for now. Fox has reached a deal to buy Roku for $22 billion. Both companies say the streaming platform will continue to operate much the same way it does today. That means apps like Netflix, YouTube, and other streaming services should stay right where they are. For Fox, the deal opens up the door to more than 100 million households worldwide, which was a big draw. The purchase still needs approvals and isn't expected to be finalized until next year, so most Roku users won't notice any immediate changes.
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3: A 70% chance of showers and thunderstorms this afternoon and evening. High of 27, it's going to feel like 30. Thunderstorms likely overnight, low of 12. Mix the sun and clouds, mainly cloudy in the afternoon on Wednesday. 40% chance of showers on Wednesday, high 17. I'm UCB meteorologist Jeff Andrews.
2: 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Some may call it odd. However, it's oddly encouraging. Evenings on UCB Radio.
0: Good morning, I'm Frank Reed. Here's your positive word of the day. Psalm 18, verse 30 says, "As for God, His way is perfect. The Lord's word is flawless. He shields all who take refuge in Him." Amen and amen. Great word to start our morning. Well, I saw that I had Stephen Curtis Chapman coming up next, and congratulations to Stephen. His first album on Sparrow Records, Firsthand, the 39th anniversary of that album was this past Monday. Do you think when he recorded that album that he had any idea how God would use him over the next 39 years? Matter of fact, this song right here, Don't Lose Heart, is his 50th number one song. Just incredible. God bless you, Stephen. Here he is at UCB Radio. Good morning. No.

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Hello, I'm Frank Reed. I do believe it. I do believe it. The more you hang out here, the more times you check in with us throughout the day, the more hopeful you'll be, the more peaceful you'll become, because you'll hear songs like this.

0: Stars. They are the color with the first day of my life. Positive, uplifting UCB Radio. I'm Frank Reed. Good morning. Okay, heads up. Father's Day is on Saturday. We've got a couple of really cool things going on for you. Head over to UCBRadio.com and record a short message sharing the best advice that your dad or a father figure in your life ever gave you. We're going to start playing these back tomorrow. And here's the cool thing about this. When you do that, one lucky listener will receive a $2,500 Father's Day memory maker from Legacy Dodge in Fort McMurray. 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Also, if you are a mom, this is so cool. 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

0: positive, uplifting UCB Radio. Good morning, I'm Frank Reed. Every morning you have a choice of what you're going to listen to and how you're going to spend your time. I'm so grateful that you are spending time with us this morning. Thank you for listening. More of your favorites are coming up, but let's check in one more time with Sarah Masters. Good morning, Sarah.
1: Hi, Frank. Good morning. Here's what your family and friends may be talking about. A little good news may be heading to the gas pumps, but don't expect a huge difference just yet. Oil prices have slipped following news of a peace deal between the U.S. and Iran, which could help keep fuel costs from rising even more. Still, experts say gas prices in Canada are likely to stay higher than many of us would like. Oil supply and shipping issues haven't disappeared, so while there may be some small relief, filling up the tank could still remain a painful part of the budget for a little while. The way we keep up with the news continues to change. A new global study found that more people now get their news from social media, online videos, and even AI.

0: AI tools more than from TV, newspaper websites, or radio. Platforms like YouTube, Facebook, Instagram, and TikTok are now leading the way, especially among younger adults. In fact, about half of people under 25 say social media is their main source of news. This is a big shift in how information travels. It's also a good reminder that taking a moment to verify what we see online is more important than ever.
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2: A 70% chance of showers and thunderstorms this afternoon and evening. High of 27, it's going to feel like 30. Thunderstorms likely overnight, low of 12. Mix the sun and clouds, mainly cloudy in the afternoon on Wednesday. 40% chance of showers on Wednesday, high 17. I'm UCB meteorologist Jeff Andrews.
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3: Good morning, I'm Frank Reed. Let's touch on our positive word of the day one more time. Psalm 18, verse 30 says, "As for God, His way is perfect. The Lord's word is flawless. He shields all who take refuge in Him." So, could we proclaim the mighty name of Jesus as we start our Tuesday morning? Hope Darst is here at UCB Radio. Good morning.

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Good morning, I'm Frank Fried. Oh, this is so good. Blanca and Ryan Ellis together. It's called I'm Yours.

0: world.
1: Was that of uplifting UCB Radio? That song originally done by that guy, Michael W. Smith. That is Smitty with For King and Country, Place in This World. I'm Frank Reed. Hello. So glad you're hanging out with me this morning. What a week we had last week. 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

0: before marriage. Now, once you're married, you're both very wealthy. 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He called it a reverse dowry.
1: and he had that is so true.
0: He had a great attitude about the whole thing, though, because she would always say early in their marriage, oh, my debt is keeping us from doing this or that. My debt, I feel so bad about my debt. And he would always correct her and say, it's not your debt, it's our debt. And I think that's a really bold act of leadership, act of love, to take that perspective.
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Well, just think about this. I'm not loved because I'm worthy. 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

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She is so good. That is Ain't No Way. Along with your friend Frank Reed, good morning. Hey, I hopped into UCBRadio.com and the word for you today this morning. It is so good. It's called Live Like You Believe It. And I was scrolling down on this. So check this out. God loves each of us as if there was only one of us. If you fully grasp the truth of this, it'll set you free from fear, because that's what God's perfect love does. God can't love you any more or any less, because He already loves you unconditionally and eternally.

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2: This is We the Kingdom. And y'all, the story behind our song Rescue Me started 10 years ago when I was in high school. And, you know, we kind of forgotten about it when I brought it to the band. It took a while to kind of generate traction and excitement. But man, I think that's so important because it reminds me when we call on God from a desperate spot, we don't always hear the sirens of the fire trucks leaving the station, but that does not mean he is readily on the way to save you right now. So Amen. Y'all enjoy this. This is Rescue Me.

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1: Hey, I'm Season, and I'm a joy bringer. 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Yes, you. And he did it so you could know real love and freedom. 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And I would like to help you do that. 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I'm Season, and I'm a joy bringer.

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I'm Frank Reed. Thank you. Thank you for spending time here. I just love doing this. I love doing life with you. I hope you have a wonderful day. Sarah Masters, of course, is going to take very good care of you. She's coming up next, and I'll see you tomorrow morning right here.

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1: A 70% chance of showers and thunderstorms this afternoon and evening. High of 27, it's going to feel like 30. Thunderstorms likely overnight, low of 12. Mix the sun and clouds, mainly cloudy in the afternoon on Wednesday. 40% chance of showers on Wednesday, high 17. I'm UCB meteorologist Jeff Andrews.
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3: I think one of the most exciting things about being a Christian is leaving room for God's interruptions, because my whole life has been a series of me deciding I'm going to go this way and God tapping me on the shoulder and saying, actually not, let's go this way instead.

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Here's your positive word of the day from Psalm 18, verse 30. As for God, His way's perfect. The Lord's word is flawless. He shields all who take refuge in Him. Hey.

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2: Maintaining a daily connection with God through prayer and spending time alone with Him is as important as breathing. Without it, our soul suffers. That's because we were made for relationship with God. But equally as harmful is focusing only on our relationship with God without reaching out to others or sharing our faith. While we were made for God, we were also designed for community, to both need and be needed by others. Both sides of this balance, connection with God and serving His people, are crucial. They work together to nurture and strengthen our faith, enabling us to grow closer to the Lord. Pause to ponder. Do you have a thriving relationship with God? And are you actively engaging with His people? Take this opportunity to ask God if both aspects of your spiritual life are in harmony, or if one requires attention.
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1: Thunderstorms likely as we head from the afternoon into the evening. After high of 27, thunderstorms likely overnight, low of 12. Mix the sun and clouds Wednesday, mainly cloudy in the afternoon. 40% chance of showers on Wednesday. It's going to be breezy too. Wednesday's high 17. I'm UCB meteorologist Jeff Andrews.
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0: Brooke Legertwood and Brandon Lake, that's Honey in the Rock on Positive Uplifting UCB Radio. I'm Sarah Masters, and I'm glad to be hanging out with you today. 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
3: This is Hope with God. I'm Andrew Palau.
4: Have you felt trapped by circumstances beyond your control? Consider the story of Daniel from the Bible. This is God's ancient book of wisdom. Because of his faithfulness to God, jealous leaders plotted against Daniel and he was thrown into a den of lions. But Daniel didn't panic. He prayed and he trusted God. And that night, God miraculously shut the mouths of the lions and Daniel emerged untouched. God had not only protected him, but also inspired faith in everyone else who witnessed this. And God is working like this even today. He may not always remove the danger, but he will walk with you through it. He gives courage when we feel afraid, and he strengthens us when we're weak. If you feel trapped or afraid, ask him, God, I want to trust you. Protect me. Give me courage and help me to know you. Amen. Always remember, there is hope with God.
5: My doctor told me to start my exercise program gradually, so today I drove past a store that sells sweatpants.
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5: Somewhere around third grade, I received my very first allowance. I couldn't believe it. My mother, a Scottish Presbyterian, doling out free money. I thought she'd lost her mind. I discovered quickly that there were chores attached and that if I wanted the cash, I'd have to listen right there in the kitchen to a little talk that she'd prepared. And so this little ADHD kid tried my best to sit still, and she offered me all the financial advice I would ever need. It was firmly rooted in the Bible's book of Proverbs, and though this is not an exact transcript, it came in the form of an acronym for the little candies that I liked called Smarties. It sounded something like this. S. Say thanks whenever you get some money. All that we have is from God. It's on loan. Be grateful. And stop eating all the cookie dough. It'll ruin your supper. The M, money. Money will serve you well. Just make sure you don't serve it. Money is a good reward for hard work. Proverbs 10:4 says lazy hands make a man poor, but diligent hands bring wealth. Son, listen when I'm talking to you, or there will be no cookies for you. A, always give the first of it back to God. 10% is a great place to start. Proverbs 3:9 says, honor God with everything you own. Give him the first and the best. Then be generous to the poor too. Proverbs 28:27, those who give to the poor will lack nothing. Give generously and you'll have friends. Proverbs 19:5 tells us wealth brings many friends. I don't remember all these Bible verses. I looked them up later. And she said, don't forget to smile when you drop money in the offering plate. It's fun to shock people. The R, remember that borrowing money is like wetting the bed. It feels good for a very short period of time. Stay out of debt and quit staring out the window. Focus. Come on. The T, The Tortoise and the Hare is a book about finances. Don't run after get-rich-quick schemes. Go slow and steady, and you'll be surprised at the ending. Proverbs 13:11 says, dishonest money dwindles away, but he who gathers money little by little makes it grow. I, If you can't afford the donut, leave it on the shelf. If you don't have 10 cents for one of those huge ice cream cones, come home and raid the refrigerator. But not right now. For Pete's sake, back away from the cookie dough, son, and listen up. E, enjoy things without owning them. We can't afford a motorcycle, but Philip Dawson has one. Tomorrow you can take him some cookies. S, saving money is like dessert. Wait for the benefits. You'll be glad you did. You may go now. Be a good boy. And that's how Mom spelled Smarties. Recently, I managed to lose a significant amount of money that we had invested. I may have to put off retirement until the age of 112. But I sat down and wrote these words, "Thank you, Lord, for this difficult season. For too long, many of us have sacrificed at the altar of stuff, and it's cost us our families and our marriages and our peace. We turned our eyes from the giver to the gifts. We chased what we didn't have, forgetting to be grateful for what you gave us. May we store up treasure in heaven where it won't rust and fade, need insurance, a facelift, or a makeover. Thank you, God. Amen. I'm glad for lessons learned in the kitchen years ago. That night I prepared for bed and the dog was showing an unusual interest in my pant leg. And my mother started to laugh. She said, "You put cookie dough in your pocket, didn't you?"
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0: 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As for God, His way's perfect. The Lord's word is flawless. He shields all who take refuge in Him.
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1: That's Anne Wilson with God's Story on Positive Uplifting UCB Radio. Hey, I'm Sarah Masters. If you're looking for a new read, maybe check out her new book. Yeah, she's a writer. She's got a couple out, actually. But if you've ever felt like following Jesus means standing a little different from the crowd, then you might like her new book because it leans into that. It's called Rebel, Following Jesus When the World Walks the Other Way. And it's about what it looks like to live with bold, steady faith in everyday life. She mixes in some personal stories with scripture and real life honesty. And the book is basically about trusting God more, loving Him fully, and following Him even when the path isn't easy. So if you'd like to read it, again, it's called Rebel, Following Jesus When the World Walks the Other Way. And it's out now.
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3: 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I'm Steve Douglas from Making Your Life Count. And Peter Greer talks about the power of collaboration, which is something we see

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2: 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The idyllic scene in this psalm speaks of sunlight, but shadows are there as well. There's life among the hills, but death lurks in the valley. So the sheep are prone to fear, and the most frightened ones are staring at the shadows. They startle at every sound and are tempted to bolt. But there are other sheep who stare at the shepherd. They're comforted to know that he's close. It's not as if these sheep are immune to fear, but the shadow of the valley dims as they stand in the shadow of the shepherd. Today, whatever frightens you, even death itself, listen, don't be afraid of that. Stay close to your shepherd. Keep your eyes on him. For more biblical teaching from Back to the Bible Canada, listen anytime by visiting ucbradio.com/on-demand.
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We want to hear your dad's words of wisdom. And maybe it's the best advice he ever gave you. Maybe it's a classic dad saying that you still repeat. 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
1: Thunderstorms likely as we head from the afternoon into the evening. After high of 27, thunderstorms likely overnight, low of 12. Mix of sun and clouds Wednesday, mainly cloudy in the afternoon. 40% chance of showers on Wednesday. It's going to be breezy too. Wednesday's high 17. I'm UCB meteorologist Jeff Andrews.
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I'm Sarah Masters. 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

0: positive, uplifting UCB Radio. I'm Sarah Masters. We've wrapped up our spring fundraiser, and I want to say a big thank you to you for standing with us during last week and all the fundraisers that came before. And we've been hearing stories that remind us why UCB Radio, God's work through the station, matters so much. We had one listener share that she tuned into UCB for years before ever stepping into a church. And in a really hard season of grief and personal struggle, she said the music became a steady source of peace when nothing else would quiet her thoughts. Songs like Casting Crowns, Scars in Heaven, and the one we just heard from Lauren Daigle, Rescue, met her right where she was. And over time, she says it softened her heart and helped her see faith in a new way. Eventually, that quiet journey led her to church and to hope, she says, that has never left her since. She calls UCB Radio part of how God reached her in the middle of her darkest moments. 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
3: 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Gary Padgett says it starts with seeing God for who He is and ourselves for who we are.
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It's found in Psalm 18, verse 30. As for God, His way is perfect. The Lord's word is flawless. He shields all who take refuge in Him.

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0: 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I'm Tracy Leak, and Father's Day coming up on Sunday. 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